0: break into knots.
1: At the very limit of our most powerful instruments, galaxies still are flung across space, themselves as numerous as stars in the night sky.
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And what have you got without routine? 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